pre-alert, possible fire, 4843 Mill Call. Lone 33-1103, respond for possible fire, 4843 Milquaw Road, Rose Ridge.

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0: We have no active fires this time, but it appears to be some low lines at address given. We'll be securing the driveway, waiting for power. There's an unreadable number on the pulled number.

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1174, copy that you're in route medically at 500 Shadow Ranch Lane for 87-year-old female who fell, is bleeding from her head and her elbow. She's going to be outside near the front yard.

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Taylor Medical Aid, 146 Chief Mywalita Lane in Kenya. Uncle Valley, I'm just responding for medical aid at Seven Feathers Hotel, 146 Chief Mywalita Lane, room number 418. I copied that you're en route to meet the Seven Feathers Hotel, room number 418. 57-year-old females requesting assistance has a UTI. Believes that she received a shot of some kind and is possibly having an allergic reaction to it as well.

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1333, copy that. For the National Cove Fire at Templin Beach, the pier size, it's a pretty decent size at this point. It's the grass that's on fire near the base of some trees. Looks like some subjects lit it on fire. They tried to put it out with a bucket, and now they're leaving. We'll advise law enforcement.

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0: 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You are possibly covered.
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0: 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I have a quarter acre grass fire burning in grass and brush along the riverbank. 1303 will be establishing Templin Command.

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I'm calling Valley Respond Medical Aid Samaritan. 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

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I'm calling you, Mr. Spawn, for Medicaid at 4320 South Myrtle Road, Myrtle Creek, 2001.

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1: 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He woke up with a heartburn a couple minutes ago. 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
1: Continue to buy 2200, please respond with their wheel stove.
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1: That's a thermal closer, it's deputy attached.
2: Negative, we can have one respond if you request.
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0: 2271 is en route with 3E, and also we had the wheel stoked.
1: 2271 at 2015.
0: Do we have any more information yet?
1: Negative. All we know was manual activation. They received 7 of them from a medical alarm device belonging to a male. They've attempted to contact the numbers provided, but there's been no answer.
0: And a copy of that. Do we have a location?
1: It was shown in the area of the Susan Creek Campground or Falls. There's a Latin long in the body of the call where the device was showing in that same area.
0: Copy.

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0: We know I have a vehicle that we can tie to this.
1: Negative. The medical alarm company did give the name of David, but they have no further information.

0: particular vehicle fire at the Adept Motel in Stevens? To respond for a report of a vehicle fire at the Adept Behavior Health Motel at 511 Southeast Stevens Street in Roseburg.
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1: We're diverting from Miss Helly to 511 Southeast Stevens and show us on scene with a single vehicle, no smoke showing. We'll be investigating.

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0: 6-8-7-1's in the area attempting to locate. We just made contact with a group at the trailhead. Both vehicles at the trailhead are associated with this group, and there's nobody by them.
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0: Do we have a better location on where the fire was located?
1: The Paradise looks like it was going to be near the water. You can see a person that was near it, and that it was a small campfire size that was putting off a lot of smoke, and that they were near a tree.

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0: 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There's no emergency. We can cancel.
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1: Eleven thirty-six. I copy you on Route 671 Southwest Main. So report of a water pipe that looks to be broken in front of that address. It's going to be ADAPT, the old South River building.

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0: 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Right. Now, say my revised rating, go ahead.
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0: 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If you could just assign us a secondary case number for a non-transport.
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1: Level 72 is on scene at the 117 southbound, single vehicle in the guardrail. We'll be establishing 117 command. I'm investigating.
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0: 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Vehicle's been removed from the roadway. Do you have an EP on OSP?
1: I'll check it anyway.
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1: I copy 117 command, all other responding units to the 117 southbound can cancel. Thank you, sir.
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0: 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Possible NVA map with 127, I-5 Southbound Road District.
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1: We're en route for the 125 northbound.
0: I copy that you're en route from the 125. It's going to be a two-vehicle MVA, a male driver and a black passenger car hit a silver passenger car. Right. Looks like both vehicles are pulled off on the side of the roadway. They're going to be just prior to the exit.

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0: 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We have two vehicles off to the side of the road at this time. We have one occupant that's out. 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
1: 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Mom, 74, go ahead.
0: Both vehicles are claiming that there was a third one that was involved that has left the scene, if you want to advise it with the...
1: I copy you, a third one that was involved that left the scene. Do you have a description for the vehicle?
0: One party claims it was a pink vehicle with a bike rack. I'll attempt to get further.
1: Twenty-two forty-six.

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0: 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You're en route medically, 212 Callahan Road, Roseburg, 47-year-old female, difficulty breathing, has been vomiting, history of heart issues.
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6771, I copy here now. 2681 Villa Lane, 74-year-old female. She fell 4 days ago, not feeling better. They're requesting no lights or sirens, complaining of pain in her stomach. Pre-alert medical aid, Rosebrook Library.

6872, I copy your route to the Roseburg Library. 47-year-old female complaining of stomach pain. They advise that she could be intoxicated. They're not sure. Patient's going to be near the bus stop.

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1: That's affirmative. The bus stop's going to be located off Fowler on the east side of the parking lot.
0: Stop.
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3: 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First responders, 4494 Canyonville Road. Ambulance was en route from Roberts Mountain for a 64-year-old female in AFib.

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Hello, 74, I copy that. You're en route 222 Roban Lane for 85-year-old male. Conscious of breathing isn't coherent. Was in the ER for vertigo a week ago and is on dialysis.

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0: 1333, copy that. You're en route for medically defined minor gas. It's for a 42-year-old male, slammed his head on a metal ladder. No loss of consciousness, but vision is blurry. His jaw hurts. He's swimming in front of the Fred Meyer gas station. He's been wearing a blue shirt and gray pants.
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0: Hi, copy 6872. And just for information, it looks like the patient is advising that he hit his head on the ladder on purpose. Do you want to send law enforcement?
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1: Fire dis.
0: Hi, dude. I'm in need of some people above the ground on Mount Nebo. 1601 Perryhill Drive. You've been here before for 1172.
1: I copy. Do you need a lift assist?
0: Yes, ma'am, I do.
1: Okay. Are you able to call our non-emergency number?
0: That's the problem. We can't find my phone. That's why I'm calling you here.
1: Okay. What is your address?
0: You broke up. Say again.
1: What is your address?
0: 1501 Perryhill.
1: I copy 1501 Perryhill Drive in Rose.
0: Yes, sir.
1: You don't need an ambulance?
0: No, I just need a couple of strong people.
1: $150.

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0: 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One 1172, you're en route for a male that needs a lift assist. He says he is not injured from priors. It'll be Mike Rokas. There is a gate code in the call. 1172, disregard. His name is Keith.

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1: 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No medical will be needed. The husband's on scene. 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

1174, you're en route for an 86-year-old female. She is on oxygen, having difficulty breathing, feels like her heart is racing, is nauseous, complaining of neck pain, is clammy. 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

I'm sorry, dispatch to 68711. You're responding to 124 Becker Road for a 79-year-old female who fell and hit her face on a flower pot in the sunroom. She is conscious and breathing. The flower pot has an ornamental peacock on it, and the peacock punctured through the bridge of her nose.

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Pre-alert, lift assist needed, 10809 State Highway 38 in Elkton.

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1: 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Slippy for an 80-year-old female. She's conscious and breathing. She's needing some lift assistance. She was moving a recliner into a pickup truck. It slipped and it's fallen on her foot. Her foot is now stuck in the back of the recliner.
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0: 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We'll be responding to the smoke investigation.
1: We'll be responding. This is a single call of white smoke from north of 864 Buckhorn. Thought it was possibly an area of a control burn that happened earlier this month. We don't have anything listed today.
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0: 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We do have a couple of small smokers well within the interior of the prescribed burn. 1181 is going to be available.
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1133, I copy you're responding. Umpqua Valley Ambulance also responds. There's at least one injured occupant who's out of the vehicle, bleeding, and possibly disoriented, in the general area of 1813 Fortnite Valley Road, non-blocking, rollover vehicle.

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0: 1133 is on scene. We do have a single vehicle off the road on its top. We have a single victim on the side of the road. We will be investigating. This will be 49 Command.
1: Copy on scene. Single vehicle off its road on its top and a victim on the side of the road. For information, he was saying that he was a passenger. Our caller did not see anybody else in the vehicle or nearby.

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0: 1631, respond. General fire issue 438 West 3rd. I copy your responding. This is a single call of subjects at 438 West 3rd, possibly burning plastic inside a wood stove inside the residence. The caller is guessing that's the case based on smell. I copy that you're assuming floor night command, revise arrest.
1: You have a single patient, come to Smithy.
0: I copy that there is a single patient.

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0: 1303, 1331 in Uncle Valley, infantry respond to crash unknown injuries at the intersection of Garden Valley and Stevens in Roseburg. 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
0: 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This is going to be a report of a two-vehicle accident, unknown injuries.

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2: 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Both are on the shoulder of the road. People appear to be out exchanging information. 1303 will be Garden Valley Command.
3: 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On scene, two vehicle MVA, both on the shoulder of the road. People appear to be exchanging info, establishing Garden Valley Command. 1147. 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
0: Can you advise the patient to take 25 milligrams of Benadryl if they have it available?
1: I copy, I will advise. Prelim and away to 310 Southeast Pine Street in response.

1333 in Oak Valley, was responding to medical aid at 868 Northwest Highland Street in Roseburg. One and 6874, copy responding to the medical aid at 310 Southeast Pine Street. It's going to be a medical panic alarm for a 74-year-old female advising she fell in the front yard, not bleeding, unknown injuries, complaining of

1333 and 6872, a copy responding to medical aid at 868 Northwest Highland Street in Roseburg. It's going to be for a female that is unconscious and laying in the sun, appears to be in her 40s, likely a 1258 user. She's wearing pink clothing in the grassy area on the right after you go into the cul-de-sac.

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0: Next up is 2333 en route with 1. 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

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It's going to be for a female that slumped over the wheel in a black Nissan four-door passenger car.

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1: Eleven seventy two, 1411.

Three red Medical Aid Ambulance, only at 2410 West 15 Bar Boulevard, number 178 in Roseburg at the DaVita Dialysis. Aquaville Ambulance, respond to Medical Aid Ambulance, only at 2410 Northwest Eden Boulevard, number 178 in Roseburg at the DaVita Dialysis.

pre-alert fire smoke investigation at the intersection of Fisher and Whitetail and Roseburg. If I respond to a fire smoke investigation intersection of Fisher and Whitetail and Roseburg. 6876, I copy responding to Little Guide Ambulance only at 2410 Northwest Unibar Road, number 128, the DeVita dialysis. This is going to be a 32-year-old male that has infiltration of the arm and is swelling.

1135, that copy responding to the fire smoke investigation at the intersection of Fisher and Whitetail and Roseburg. Pierre is calling from Del Rio and Bonifacio and sees a large column of smoke coming up from halfway down Fisher Road. Unknown what's on fire.

1333 Nickel Valley, would respond to a second call at the landing, 2490 Northwest Gainesville Boulevard in Reynoldsburg. 1333 and 6875, I copy you responding to the motorway at 2490 Northwest Gainesville Boulevard at the landing. Snowy for a 86-year-old male that fell in the parking lot. Conscious and breathing, is still currently down.

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0: Well, 1135 is at the 3600 block of Fisher Road, and the column seems to appear to be directly across the river from us and appears to be in line with the rope swing on the other side of the river.

Hi, copy. 1135 is at the 3600 block of Fisher, and there's a column appears to be directly across from the river, in line with the rope swinging across the river.

0: 1332 to Echo, but you're responding to the second call of the middle wave, 2490 north of Zimbabwe, with ending. It's going to be for a 80-year-old female, conscious and breathing.
1: Yeah.
0: That fell in the parking lot.
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1: 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This is a request from 1135 asking you to investigate the other side of the river. He is currently on Fisher Road. If you could check out the Del Rio side.
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Prelude for Farrier's Bulk Investigation at 7978 North Bank Road, Rushburn. Four, respond to a fire smoke investigation at 7978 North Bank Road in Roseburg, cross with Echo and Sable.

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0: 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We'll not be responding unless requested by a DFPA unit. 654 is available.
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1: 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They advise it's white, kind of blue, smoke south of their location, seeing it just outside the city of Drew by Deer Butte off of Taylor Trail.
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0: 4880 in general location of reported smoke. Forest Service personnel stated this may be drift smoke coming from a Jackson County fire, the Ramsey fire. Forest Service personnel will be going up Road 3201 to investigate further. 4880.
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1: 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We did get an update from 4880. They advise the Forest Service personnel said it may be drift smoke coming from the Ramsey Fire in Jackson County. Forest Service personnel is headed up 3201 to investigate.

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1: I copy responding to the medical aid at 259 Hayward Lane in Glendale, crosses with Melwood. This is going to be a report of a male who called the PR and told them that there was choking, that he was choking, tripping off his words, slurred.
0: 6771.
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1: Affirm. Present medical aid ambulance only at 525 West Umpqua Street, number 5 in Roseburg at the Umpqua Valley, here we have. Umpqua Valley was responding to medical aid ambulance only at 525 West Umpqua Street, number 5 at the Umpqua Valley, here we have center.

6875, I'll copy responding to the medical aid emergency at 525 West Umpqua Street, number 5 in Willisburg at the Umpqua Valley Care Rehab Center. It's going to be for a 66-year-old male, conscious with difficulty breathing with respiratory failure.

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6874, I copy responding to the Middle Glade at 9714 Northeast Cedar Street in Roseburg, across with West. This is going to be a request from Adapt for a juvenile with a black eye and bloody nose.

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1103, 1135, and 1174. High copy responding to crash and on injuries, intersection of Stevens and Taft. It was a report of a gray Mustang. Gray Mustang that looks like it hit the sidewalk. A PR made contact with the driver of the vehicle, and he advised that

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3: Fire dispatch, 1174 is on scene. We have one vehicle in the roadway with the southbound lane blocked. We'll be out investigating, establishing TAF command.
1: I copy, 1174 on scene, one vehicle in the roadway with the southbound lane blocked, out investigating, establishing command, 1618.

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0: This is a confirmed non-injury MVA. 1135 can continue code 1 to help control fluid. OSP is on scene at this time.

Preliminary image only at 1901 Northwest Hewitt Avenue, number 37 in Roseburg at the Bridgewood Roof. Uncle Orlando has responded to medical aid ambulance only at 1901 Northwest Hewitt Avenue, number 37 at the Bridgewood Roof.

1333 Uncle Valley Ambulance, respond to a medical aid at 511 Northeast Garden Valley Boulevard in Roseburg at the McDonald's in Garden Valley.

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0: This will be off of Stewart Parkway, 2535 Northwest Park.
1: Copy. 7-1's going to divert to that call.
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1331, 1601. Have a medical aid, possible overdose, 511 Southeast Stevens Street in Roseburg. This will be the Adapt Motel.

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0: Do you have RPD responding to the call on Stevens?
1: Yes, I will get LE responding. This will be for a male, unknown age, who texted the executive director saying he took 300 pills. It's at the Adapt BH Motel, unknown room number. There will be a white, small car, 90s car, outside of the room. I'm getting more information.
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0: If that traffic was for us, it was unreadable. We're arriving on scene now.
1: I copy. 1331, Rick texts the PR back and said that he is not there. He is not giving her his location. PR is en route. She will be driving a white 2019 Jeep Compass.